they're rising daily. But home, oh sweet home, it's only a saying. From Bellpush to Fawcett, in Smart Town apartment, the cottage is pretty, the main house a palace, penthouse perfection. But what goes on, what to do there, better

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1: 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As Australia's first social enterprise dedicated to creating pathways to employment in the hotel industry, Hotel Etico

Too windy over the coming week, although it sounds like there's going to be a bit of rain around. Okay, on with the music. In fact, some new music, and we're starting off with Perth band Pond. This track is from their latest album, Terrestrials, and the track is called Two Hands from Pond.

What the fuck?

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sound. But bring back the rhyme, for the rhyme is evaporating. All of the sucker MCs to the Jones insane. They would, they could, they think, but never, ever, never dare try to wash the face of this fat ass Honda.

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1: You ain't knocking boots.
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at Pepper Silvio's or the checkerboard. 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
2: 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Anyone who ever dreamed could look at me.

Cheek with The Freak. Our penultimate song for this evening. For this morning, rather. Getting ahead of myself. That's just about it for me. Coming up next is the Sahaja Meditation and Yoga Show. Thank you for joining me. Have a good Sunday. I'll be back tomorrow. Between 4 and 6 o'clock. Here's Blondie to take us out for this morning with Rapture. The disco version.